0: Jessica Piła.
1: Don't think if I gave you day. Don't think if I gave you day. Don't think if I gave you day. In my life, my life. Don't think if I gave you day.

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Now would you ever realize the consequences of your lies?

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1: Ask for money and get advice. Ask for advice, get money twice. I'm from the dirty, but that Chico nice. Y'all call it a moment, I call it life.